something else. The afterworld. A world of never-ending happiness. You can always see the sun. Day or night.

another foreign war. But it wasn't. It was different in many ways, and so were those who did the fighting. In World War II, the average age of the combat soldier was 26. In Vietnam, he was

chair. I forgive you, and I ask the same of you. While we were apart, I was human too.

nice and easy. But there's just one thing, you see. We never ever do nothing nice and easy. We always do it nice and rough. But we're gonna take the beginning of this song and do it easy. But then we're gonna do the finish.